RFM, só mesmo grandes músicas. Bom dia, bom fim de semana. 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Don't you think I'm a little too young to be messed with like that?

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1: Hey, what up, girl?
0: Grab my glasses, I'm out the door. I'm gonna hit this city.
1: Let's
0: before
1: go.
0: I leave, brush my teeth with a bottle of Jack. 'Cause when I leave for the night, I

You must think that I'm new to this, but I have seen this song before.

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I look up from the ground to see your sad and teary eyes. You look away from me and I see there's something you're trying to hide, and I reach for your